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3: 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Kids don't wanna dance, kids don't wanna dance. 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
1: 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James Brown, Vito.